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7: Cruise weather tonight, partly cloudy, a south wind between 10 to 20 kilometers an hour, a low of 11. Tomorrow, sunny, a high of 26. Tomorrow night's low, 10. Friday, sunny, a southeast wind between 15 to 30, gusting to 44, a high of 25. Saturday, sunny, a high of 21. And Sunday, mostly sunny, a high of 16.
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6: Cruise weather.
7: Cruise weather tonight, partly cloudy, a south wind between 10 to 20 kilometers an hour, a low of 11. Tomorrow, sunny, a high of 26. Tomorrow night's low, 10. Friday, sunny, a southeast wind between 15 to 30, gusting to 44, a high of 25. Saturday, sunny, a high of 21. And Sunday, mostly sunny, a high of 16.
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It was 2 years ago today, the Saskatchewan Rough Riders unveiled their Indigenous-themed logo, and man, what a logo it is. It is so sharp. By the way, the Riders are back in action on Friday when they're in BC, and then they're back at home Friday, October 2nd, when the Calgary Stampeders visit Mosaic Stadium.

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3: Kathleen Coleman, how's it going this morning?
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4: Wicked! 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
7: Cruise weather tonight, partly cloudy, a south wind between 10 to 20 kilometers an hour, a low of 11. Tomorrow, sunny, a high of 26. Tomorrow night's low, 10. Friday, sunny, a southeast wind between 15 to 30, gusting to 44, a high of 25. Saturday, sunny, a high of 21. And Sunday, mostly sunny, a high of 16.
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1: 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Campbell's been hired as the Devils' manager of player development. 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

Cruise FM, I'm Mark. I feel like many of things can be turned into a country song, including my kid's book titled Saskatchewan Lullaby. 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
0: Cruise weather.
6: Cruise weather tonight, partly cloudy, a south wind between 10 to 20 kilometers an hour, a low of 11. Tomorrow, sunny, a high of 26. Tomorrow night's low, 10. Friday, sunny, a southeast wind between 15 to 30, gusting to 44, a high of 25. Saturday, sunny, a high of 21. And Sunday, mostly sunny, a high of 16.
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4: Kathleen Coleman, how's it going this morning?
5: Good morning, doing good, how are you?
4: Doing well. Now you're probably wondering why we're calling you this early in the morning.
5: Yep.
6: So you probably sent in a few texts getting entered in to check out Rush in Edmonton?
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5: Nope. I'm free and clear to do whatever you'd like me to do.
6: Well, I'm not going to keep you in suspense, Kathleen. You are the winner of the Cruz Rush Road Trip. You might as well start packing your bags, getting ready to go check out Rush in Edmonton.
4: Yeah, you can let your son know you've got a pair of tickets, you've got that spending cash, you've got that gas money, place to say, all of it covered for your road trip to Edmonton.
5: Wicked! Thank you!
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5: Oh, this is so amazing. He's going to be so stoked. Thanks.
6: You are so welcome.
3: Congrats to our winner. 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
3: Cruise weather tonight, partly cloudy, a south wind between 10 to 20 kilometers an hour, a low of 11. Tomorrow, sunny, a high of 26. Tomorrow night's low, 10. Friday, sunny, a southeast wind between 15 to 30, gusting to 44, a high of 25. Saturday, sunny, a high of 21. And Sunday, mostly sunny, a high of 16.
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2: Cruise weather.
3: Cruise weather tonight, partly cloudy, a south wind between 10 to 20 kilometers an hour, a low of 11. Tomorrow, sunny, a high of 26. Tomorrow night's low, 10. Friday, sunny, a southeast wind between 15 to 30, gusting to 44, a high of 25. Saturday, sunny, a high of 21. And Sunday, mostly sunny, a high of 16.
2: 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Look, if it's great, we play it. 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
1: Cruise weather today, sunny, a high of 26. Tonight, clear skies, a southeast wind between 10 to 20 kilometers an hour, gusting to 30, a low of 11. Tomorrow, sunny, a southeast wind between 15 to 30, gusting to 44, a high of 25. Saturday, sunny, a high of 21, and Sunday, mostly sunny, a high of 16.
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1: Cruz weather today, sunny, a high of 26. Tonight, clear skies, a southeast wind between 10 to 20 kilometers an hour, gusting to 30, a low of 11. Tomorrow, sunny, a southeast wind between 15 to 30, gusting to 44, a high of 25. Saturday, sunny, a high of 21, and Sunday, mostly sunny, a high of 16.
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1: Cruise weather today, sunny, a high of 26. Tonight, clear skies, a southeast wind between 10 to 20 kilometers an hour, gusting to 30, a low of 11. Tomorrow, sunny, a southeast wind between 15 to 30, gusting to 44, a high of 25. Saturday, sunny, a high of 21, and Sunday, mostly sunny, a high of 16.
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said, are you gonna be my girl? 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
1: Cruise weather today, sunny, a high of 26. Tonight, clear skies, a southeast wind between 10 to 20 kilometers an hour, gusting to 30, a low of 11. Tomorrow, sunny, a southeast wind between 15 to 30, gusting to 44, a high of 25. Saturday, sunny, a high of 21, and Sunday, mostly sunny, a high of 16.
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0: 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Everybody get your hands up. 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Oh, oh, yeah, yeah.
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1: Cruise of weather today, sunny, a high of 26. Tonight, clear skies, a southeast wind between 10 to 20 kilometers an hour, gusting to 30, a low of 11. Tomorrow, sunny, a southeast wind between 15 to 30, gusting to 44, a high of 25. Saturday, sunny, a high of 21, and Sunday, mostly sunny, a high of 16.
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80s, 90s, and sometimes 2000s, 70s, maybe some odd 60s here and there. Look, if it's great, we play it. It's variety that rocks. 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
1: Good morning. It's Grayson Golden getting going with you this morning with your cruise weather. Today in Yorkton, it's going to be partly to mainly sunny with winds from the southwest at less than 10 kilometers an hour and a high of 24 degrees. Tonight's going to remain clear with winds from the south-southeast at 15 to 30 k and a low of 10 overnight. Tomorrow, sunny, winds from the south-southeast at 20 to 30 k, gusting to 40 kilometers during the day and up to 50 by the evening with a high of 25, overnight low of 14. Saturday, we'll see some early cloud giving way to sunshine. Winds from the southwest at 15 to 25, gusting to 35 kilometers an hour and a high of 21. Sunday, mainly sunny with a high of 16, and Monday kicking off next week with a mainly sunny high of 13 degrees. Around the region right now, it is 13 degrees in Wynyard, Wadena, Kelvington, Broadview, Mooseman, Roblin, and Russell, and 12 degrees in Swan River. Cloudy skies in the Yorkton-Melville area right now. Winds coming from the south at 13 kilometers an hour. It's humid out there this morning at 100% on the relative humidity. Our temperature is 14 degrees.
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Well, if that doesn't wake you up in the morning, I don't know what will. Paul McCartney getting us going with Live and Let Die on 94.1 Cruise FM. And it is technically us this morning. I'm here in studio, and I'll be with you all morning doing the regular hosting part of the job. Reader is off on the road in Langenberg. He is going to be at the Langenberg Sporting Dreams Lotto today and tomorrow, getting you all the information you need to get your tickets and know what you stand to win. So make sure to stay listening for that. He's going to be starting up with those in the next hour. And stay tuned with me. I'll be with you all morning.

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These guitar riffs survived 50 years and 3 divorces. 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

as an authentic Abraham Lincoln signature. Yeah, they actually cut it out from some historic document and then stuck it into this card. Now, I don't think this is a, like, destruction of historical whatever significance. It's, the dude was president. He probably signed thousands, if not tens of thousands of documents with his name over his lifetime. But still, very weird to stick it into a trading card. Are you going to be buying these boxes to try and blind pull the Lincoln one of one? I'm interested to see how much it goes for in the aftermarket, because guaranteed, nobody's buying that thing just to have a little piece of Lincoln history. They're doing it for the money.

You ever wanted a genuine Lincoln one-of-one trading card? Well, that's exactly what you could get with Topps' latest line of baseball cards, which, for some reason,

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Dr. Pepper Pizza, try saying that 5 times fast. I would, but it's like 6 in the morning just past. Anyways, it's something that a pizza chain down in the U.S. is producing. A Dr. Pepper flavored barbecue sauce on a pepperoni, cheese, and green onion pizza. Honestly, doesn't sound half bad. I mean, people put Dr. Pepper in spare ribs all the time. They put it on like pulled pork. It's pretty good for barbecue. I can't say I've tried it for myself, but I've heard friends that have said that's very good. Pizza might be taking it a step a little too far, although then again it is Dr. Pepper. I feel like a Coca-Cola flavored barbecue sauce on a pizza would be slightly worse, or slightly weirder at least, than the Dr. Pepper one. How about you? Would you try out Dr. Pepper pizza, or would you try out saying it 5 times fast? Shoot us text 306-783-3699.

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1: Good morning. It's 6:20, 7:20 in Manitoba. A new court date's been set for a former employee of the municipality of Gilbert Plains who admitted to theft over $5,000. 41-year-old Amber Fisher was in Dauphin Provincial Court Tuesday, where she had her matters adjourned to October 27th. Final remarks have been heard at the appeal hearing over the dismissal of former Regina Police Chief Farouk Sheikh, who is appealing his firing for cause last October, will now await the Saskatchewan Police Commission panel's decision. No decision timeline has been provided. Sheikh was fired last year after a misconduct investigation determined he sent inappropriate text messages. Sheikh's lawyer says the former police chief made poor decisions, but that he did not demonstrate misconduct. And applications to receive funding for new playgrounds in Saskatchewan have opened. The School Playground Equipment Grant Program is offering schools $5,000 to build new playgrounds or upgrade their parks with new equipment. The province launched the program last year. Nearly 100 schools have received funding so far. In sports, Saskatchewan Male Under 18 AAA Hockey League got going with the regular season last night. Battleford Stars got by the Prince Albert Mentos 3-2. Meanwhile, the Prairie Junior Hockey League regular season also hit the ice last night with one game, Saskatoon Royals over the Prince Albert Timberjacks 5-2. NHL preseason split squad games between the Toronto Maple Leafs and Ottawa Senators. In Toronto, it was the Leafs over the Sens 6-1. In Ottawa, it was Toronto over Ottawa 4-2. Meanwhile, Dallas playing Minnesota 2-0, and it was LA doubling up Anaheim 2-1. Cruise weather today, partly to mainly sunny, wind southwest less than 10K, high 24. Clear tonight, wind south-southeast up to 30K, low of 10. Tomorrow, sunny, wind south-southeast from 20 to 30 kilometers an hour, gusting to 40K during the day and up to 50K by the evening, high of 25. Tomorrow night's low 14. Saturday, early cloud giving way to sunshine, wind southwest up to 25K, gusting to 35, high 21. Mainly sunny for Sunday and Monday, high 16 on Sunday, high of 13 on Monday. Around the region right now, 12 degrees in Russell, 13 in Wynyard, Wadena, Kelvington, Broadview, Mooseman, Roblin, and Swan River. Cloudy in the Yorkton-Melville area, south wind at 15K. The RH is 100%, the temperature 14 degrees. Local news available anytime at sasktoday.ca. 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
2: Kathleen Coleman, how's it going this morning?
3: Good morning, doing good. How are you?
2: Doing well. Now, you're probably wondering why we're calling you this early in the morning.
3: Yep.
2: So you probably sent in a few texts getting entered in to check out Rush in Edmonton?
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3: Nope. I'm free and clear to do whatever you'd like me to do.
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3: Oh, this is so amazing. 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

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I can see a couple of things wrong with that plan. First off, it's under the assumption that they're delivering to the stores like moments before they put the cards on the shelves. It doesn't work like that. There's at least like a day or two for stocking and all that. Whatever. Yeah, I'm obviously overthinking this thing more than he did. What is it about Pokemon cards? Like, I can understand it for the people who are trying to sell them online for a lot of money. That, I mean, it sucks. It's evil. Same as selling concert tickets. But still, for the collectors, like, what are you... Do they put crack in those cards? Is that what I'm asking, I guess? What makes them so addictive? If you've got a lot of Pokemon cards, let me know what it is that appeals to you so specifically about all of them. 306-783-3699.

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0: Cloudy morning in Yorkton. We are expecting it to at least get partly to mainly sunny today with winds from the southwest at less than 10 kilometers an hour and a high of 24 degrees. Tonight's going to be clear as well with winds from the south-southeast 15 to 30K and a low of 10 overnight. Tomorrow's going to be sunny, quite windy, with winds coming from the southeast at 20 to 30 kilometers an hour, gusting to 40 during the day and up to 50 by the evening, with a high of 25 overnight, low of 14. Saturday, early cloud giving way to sunshine, still windy as well. Not as windy, though, coming from the southwest at 15 to 25K, gusting to 35 at times with a high of 21. And Sunday, mainly sunny with a high of 16 to wrap up the weekend. Monday kicking off next week with a mainly sunny high of 13 degrees. Right now in Yorkton, winds are coming from the south at 15 kilometers an hour. Humidity is still high up there at 100%. Temperature is 14 degrees.
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something hit the moon, and I'm not talking about that SpaceX rocket. No, something from outside of space or somewhere else deeper in the solar system impacted the moon a couple years ago and made for the largest newly formed crater ever recorded in the solar system. Now, I was watching some videos. People were like comparing. Now, here's the before shot of what the moon looked like and after. And it's like you're prepping yourself. You're thinking, okay, I'm going to have to play some Spot the Difference, see what this is. And no, it's just like 730 feet across. Pretty easy to spot in a picture, or at least a picture that astronomers have already taken a picture of. Obviously, moon, pretty big. Not as big as Earth, but still pretty sizable. Also about 141 feet deep. Pretty impressive stuff. What does this mean for us? I don't know. Might be a way for an easier way to get deeper into the soil to get at some of that ice they really want to make fuel out of on the moon. Who knows? That's up for the scientists to figure out and for the radio hosts to speculate about.

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1: Good morning. It's 6:50, 7:50 in Manitoba. A Dauphin man arrested in connection with two separate assaults in the city in May has appeared in court again. 21-year-old Raiden Oshawi was in Dauphin Provincial Court Tuesday, where he was remanded in custody to October 13th. Winnipeg police say the former law dean at the University of Manitoba is facing extradition after he was arrested in France. A Canada-wide arrest warrant was issued earlier this year for Jonathan Black Branch on the charge of fraud over $5,000. A university investigation found that Black Branch misused more than $660,000 of the school's funds. Police say an extradition request is currently before the French court system. And harvest in Manitoba is now 43% complete, according to the latest provincial crop report. However, the northwest region is only 24% complete, while the southwest is just 27% complete. In sports, the Saskatchewan Male Under-18 AAA Hockey League regular season opened last night with one game. Battleford Stars got by the Prince Albert Mintos 3-2. Prairie Junior Hockey League regular season also opened last night with one matchup. Saskatoon Royals over the Prince Albert Timberjacks 5-2. Major League Baseball, the Toronto Blue Jays' quest for the playoffs is over. They fell 4-2 in both games of the doubleheader yesterday in Baltimore. The Orioles sweep the three-game set. The loss in the opener of the double dip eliminated the Jays from playoff contention 1 year after winning the American League pennant and falling to the Dodgers in Game 7 of the World Series. The Jays now return home to wrap up their season with a three-game interleague series against Cincinnati starting tomorrow. Cruise weather today, partly to mainly sunny, wind southwest less than 10K, high of 24. Tonight, clear, wind south-southeast up to 30 kilometers an hour, low of 10. Tomorrow, sunny, wind south-southeast from 20 to 30K, gusting to 40 kilometers an hour during the day and up to 50K by the evening, high of 25. Tomorrow night's low, 14. Saturday, early cloud giving way to sunshine, wind southwest up to 25 kilometers an hour, gusting to 35, high of 21. Mainly sunny for Sunday and Monday, high of 16 on Sunday, high of 13 on Monday. Around the region right now, 12 degrees in Russell, 13 in Wynyard, Wadena, Kelvington, Broadview, Mooseman, Roblin, and Swan River. Cloudy in the Yorkton-Melville area, south wind at 15K. The RH is 100%. The temperature is 14 degrees. Local news available anytime at sasktoday.ca. I'm Reader, and that's Cruise News.
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Feels like Singapore is on the real cutting edge lately. It's 94.1 Cruise FM. Yeah, they recently announced they're going to start paying people to read to try and get people to stop doom scrolling, which I can get behind. And something else I can get behind, they're going to start fining people for playing music out loud on the bus. Yeah, the fines range from around $400 to $4,000, I guess, just depending on whether or not you're playing country music. And I can completely get behind that. Like, I don't know how many times I've been on the bus, and then somebody gets on and they decide that it is exactly the time to be playing their awful TikToks at full blast or listening to their terrible music or, God forbid, some audiobook. Just severely antisocial behavior. I think we should institute these kinds of fines here in Canada. Do you agree? Send a message 306-783-3699. Do you disagree? Keep it to yourself.

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2: 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A Dyson Big Ball vacuum, a Yeti cooler, a bag cooler package courtesy of Mosaic, a $100 gift card courtesy of Wallen's Big Way, and some Hilberg and Burke earrings courtesy of Daisy Flowers and Gifts. 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

Around mid-November, we're going to see productivity plummet around the world. It's 94.1 Cruise FM. Yeah, GTA 6 is releasing November 19th, and, you know, everybody's prepared. People are going to be calling in sick. People are going to be unfocused at work because they're going to be thinking about when they can get home to play Grand Theft Auto. One of the knock-on effects that we haven't been thinking about, though, Steven Adams of the Houston Rockets said that probably pretty much every sport is going to plummet in quality because all the players and all the coaches are also going to be busy with GTA. Once it's like a month on and then people have gotten their way through most of it, you know, they beat the story, whatever, then we'll probably see a return to regular levels. But yeah, it's predicting some less than stellar performance over the month of November, at least in the back half anyways. We'll see if it pays off. It'd be really funny if it did. I'm sure that some people are already placing bets on it, but we'll see how it turns out. I'm through with 10.

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1: Good morning. It's 7:20, 8:20 in Manitoba. And Cruise News is a presentation of Thorsness Appliance and Bed Store in Yorkton. Another court appearance has been made by a Skounen First Nation man accused of stealing a taxi in Dauphin on April 4th. 32-year-old Dalton Rusin faces multiple charges, including theft of a vehicle and flight from police, and he appeared in Dauphin Provincial Court Tuesday, where his case was adjourned to October 13th. The extent of the damage from a large industrial fire near the Saskatchewan-Alberta border is not yet known. Legacy Regional Protective Services says firefighters were called to the scene of a small outdoor fire in the Lloydminster area on Monday afternoon. However, crews arriving on the scene found the fire at Inland Steel Products. Legacy says 9 fire departments responded to the scene, one of the largest mutual aid requests in the region's history. And the city of Melville will fund a $1,000 Suncrest College entrance scholarship for the coming year, with preference given to a local student. Council approved the one-year contribution at its Monday meeting after considering several scholarship options. The city will work with Suncrest College to establish eligibility criteria, with preference for a Melville resident and secondary preference for a student attending the college's Melville campus. Mayor Joe Kerwin said the scholarship reflects council's desire to invest in local students while maintaining flexibility in future budgets. In sports, Saskatchewan Male Under 18 AAA Hockey League regular season got going last night with one game. Battleford Stars shaded the PA Mentos 3-2. Meanwhile, the regular season also got underway for the Prairie Junior Hockey League, with the Saskatoon Royals downing the Prince Albert Timberjacks 5-2. NHL preseason action, a pair of split squad games between Toronto and Ottawa. The Maple Leafs came out on top in both. In Toronto, the Leafs beat the Sens 6-1. In Ottawa, the Leafs doubled up the Senators 4-2. Two other games saw Dallas blank Minnesota 2-0, while LA doubled up Anaheim 2-1. Cruise Weather is a presentation of QP 5430, representing over 13,000 health workers in Saskatchewan. Let's work together for better wages, working conditions, and patient care. Cruise Weather. Today, partly to mainly sunny, wind southwest at less than 10K, high of 24. Tonight, clear, wind south-southeast up to 30 kilometers an hour, low of 10. Tomorrow, sunny, wind south-southeast up to 30K, gusting to 40 during the day and up to 50 kilometers an hour by the evening, high 25. Tomorrow night's low 14. Saturday, early cloud giving way to sunshine, wind southwest up to 25 kilometers, gusting to 35K, high of 21. Mainly sunny on Sunday, high 16. Monday, mainly sunny, a little cooler, high of 13. Around the region right now, 13 degrees in Wynyard, Wadena, Kelvington, Broadview, Mooseman, Russell, and Roblin, 14 in Swan River. Cloudy sky in the Yorkton-Melville area, south wind at 13K. The RH is 100%. The temperature is 14 degrees. Local news available anytime at sasktoday.ca. I'm Reader, and that's Cruise News.
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Variety of the Rocks, 94.1, Cruise FM, Something Else That Rocks, Shameless Cash Grabs. And that's exactly what I just finished up reading this morning. The Muppets Marvel crossover. I guess because they had to set the stage for the Marvel Star Wars crossover that's going to be releasing later this year. Just really go all out with the brand integration. It's kind of a bummer that they can't seem to pin down a new Muppet show because, like, getting Spider-Man on there seems just like a slam dunk. I mean, they're both owned by the same people currently. But I guess they can't figure out what exactly they'd want a Muppet show to be after the one just won, you know, Emmys, like, a couple weeks back. Because of the variety show is just too difficult to figure out these days, I guess. Anyways, hopefully they can figure it out and then just get Tom Holland on. I mean, the guy can sing, he can dance, he can do backflips and web people to walls. It's a match made in heaven.

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0: Well, it's cloudy out there this morning. Also, a little bit foggy off in the distance, so might want to be careful hitting the roads today. It's going to be partly to mainly sunny in Yorkton with winds from the southwest at less than 10 kilometers an hour and a high of 24 degrees. Tonight's going to clear off. Winds from the south-southeast at 15 to 30 k and a low of 10 overnight. Tomorrow, sunny. Winds from the south-southeast at 20 to 30 k, gusting to 40 during the day, up to 50 by the evening. High of 25, overnight low of 14 degrees. Saturday, going to see some early cloud giving way to sunshine with winds from the southwest at 15 to 25 k, gusting to 35 kilometers an hour and a high of 21. Sunday, mainly sunny with a high of 16, and Monday kicking off next week with a mainly sunny high of 13 degrees. Starting to cool down out there. Right now in Yorkton, winds are coming from the south at 13 kilometers an hour. Humidity is still high up there at 100%, and the temperature is 14 degrees.
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Every time you see the biggest moron on the internet, it just has to remind you that no, there are stupider people out there. Screws FM, and yeah, scrolling on TikTok, and I found a dude who claims that drinking radium water will cure everything that ails you. You know, just about every health buzzword that you can imagine that's come out in the past like 6 months, all of it can be cured by irradiating your water and drinking it. If you didn't know, radium water was a craze back in like the 1920s, 1930s, when we had just figured out what radiation was, but didn't figure out all of the like cancer-causing parts of it, where people would get radium glass, which was like super radioactive, and they put water in it, and then they drink it, and then they'd be surprised when their jaws fell off. Well, there's a guy online who's saying, no, actually, it's just the mainstream big pharma that doesn't want you to know that irradiating yourself will cure your illnesses. And it's really funny just how many people, their like view of the world is formed purely around falling for advertisements that people in the 20s fell for. It'd be like falling for those old dieting pills from the 50s that were actually just straight up meth. Although I don't know if that would be better or worse for you than the radiation water. Probably pretty even keel.

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1: Good morning. It's 7:50, 8:50 in Manitoba. A Kelleher man arrested in connection with a kidnapping with a firearm incident in the town March 19th has appeared in court again. 31-year-old Adrian Frank was in Punishai Provincial Court Tuesday, where he was remanded in custody to October 6th. On August 27th, the Saskatchewan government announced they had applied for over 30 new AI data center developments across the province. On Wednesday, the opposition NDP demanded that these potential locations be revealed to the public. NDP MLA Brittany Singer voiced her party's opinion on the Sask party's handling of this matter, saying the government has been lacking in transparency. The opposition says the province needs to disclose where these locations could potentially be. And residents will have the chance to get a closer look at the world of aviation this weekend as Leading Edge Aviation hosts a fly-in open house this Saturday, September 26th, at the Green Hangar at the Yorkton Regional Airport. It's open to everyone. Organizers are inviting visitors to either fly in or drive in for a day that will include aircraft displays, flight experiences, and a barbecue fundraiser. Leading Edge Aviation says the event's designed to give people of all ages a chance to experience aviation firsthand and learn more about flight training opportunities available in the region. In sports, Saskatchewan male under 18 AAA Hockey League regular season began last night with the Battleford Stars downing the Prince Albert Minto's 3-2. Prairie Junior Hockey League season also began last night with the Saskatoon Royals dumping the Prince Albert Timberjacks 5-2. And in Major League Baseball, the Baltimore Orioles swept a day-night doubleheader, beating the Toronto Blue Jays 4-2 in both games. The Orioles sweep the three-game set, and the loss in the opener of the double dip eliminated the Jays from playoff contention a year after winning the American League pennant and falling to the Dodgers in Game 7 of the World Series. The Jays now return home to wrap up their season with a three-game interleague set against Cincinnati starting Friday. Cruise weather is a presentation of Suncrest College. Today, partly to mainly sunny, wind southwest less than 10K, high of 24. Clear tonight, wind south-southeast up to 30K, low of 10. Tomorrow, sunny, wind south-southeast from 20 to 30 kilometers an hour, gusting to 40 during the day and up to 50K by the evening, high 25. Tomorrow night's low 14. Saturday, early cloud giving way to sunshine, wind southwest up to 25K, gusting to 35, high of 21. Mainly sunny for Sunday and Monday, high 16 on Sunday, high of 13 on Monday. Around the region right now, 13 degrees in Wynyard, Wadena, Kelvington, Broadview, Mooseman, Russell, and Roblin, 14 in Swan River. Cloudy in the Yorkton, Melville area, west wind at 13K, a south wind at 13K rather, the RH is 100%, the temperature 14 degrees. Local news available anytime at sasktoday.ca. 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
3: Kathleen Coleman, how's it going this morning?
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3: Doing well. Now you're probably wondering why we're calling you this early in the morning.
4: Yep.
3: So you probably sent in a few texts getting entered in to check out Rush in Edmonton?
4: Yeah, I entered it more for my son, because he really likes Rush.
3: And you don't happen to be busy in December, you know, right around December 10th?
4: 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I'm free and clear to do whatever you'd like me to do.
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5: Now you can let your son know you've got a pair of tickets, you've got that spending cash, you've got that gas money, place to say, all of it covered for your road trip to Edmonton.
4: Wicked! Thank you!
5: It's a pretty fantastic way to start the week, Kathleen.
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3: You are so welcome.
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1: 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Wouldn't one of those be nice? Or you could take that 100 grand option. There's a second prize of $5,000, a third prize of $5,000, a fourth prize of $2,500, and a fifth prize of $1,000 cash. Those are all going to be drawn next month, but the early bird draws are coming up this Saturday with great prizes to be drawn for this Saturday at the Langenberg Community Center. So get your tickets now. 1-306-743-5177. Again, 1-306-743-5177. Don't miss out on a chance to win with the early bird for the Langenberg Sporting Dreams Lotto.
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1: It's Reader once again. I am at the Town Hall in Langenberg for the Sporting Dreams Lotto. 1-306-743-5177 is the number to get your tickets online. 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And I'm joined now by the Director of Sport, Leisure, Culture, and Promotion, Joanne McDonald here. And this is something new because the lotto itself has shifted. Normally it's been in the spring, but is now going to be in the fall.
2: Yes, it is definitely.

0: Definitely new. We did just have a lotto in the spring, but a slot opened up in the fall, so we thought we'd switch over to the fall. So this lotto will be it until next September.
1: And of course, the money being raised, it's supporting the multiplex project. The quest is to raise money to build something that's really going to serve the community and the surrounding area for a long time, and it'll have a lot of great new features.
0: Yes, that is the focus, is that this isn't just for Langenberg, it is for the area. It's going to bring huge opportunities for not only sport, but recreation and culture programming as well. It's definitely a space that we're in need of.
1: And that the great thing about this is the space will offer more opportunities for more different activities, whether it's sport, whether it's culture, those things that are a drawing card for people to the community.
0: Yeah, we want to have this a year-round facility, which is something we're lacking right now, and to be able to offer a variety of different activities and utilize the facility, like I said, all year round.
1: And that's just it. You know, the current arena, it served the community well, but it's starting to show its age, and it's costing more and more to do the upkeep on it. So now it's time to look at building something new, brighter, and better for the community.
0: Most of the arenas in the area are aging for sure, and we're trying to be proactive in planning for a new multiplex, something that our communities can use and continue to have rural sport. So,
1: and it's a great way to support that by getting the lottery tickets, and it's bigger and better than ever. Lots of prizes, including the early bird prizes that are being drawn for this Saturday.
0: For sure.
1: So if you want to get your tickets, as we mentioned, there's a new online option. You can get your tickets on the World Wide Web at LangenbergMultiplexProject.com, or you can call that number again, 1-306-743-5177. Again, that's 1-306-743-5177. Don't miss out. The early bird draw is happening this Saturday for the Langenberg Sporting Dreams Lotto.

0: Well, the Blue Jays are out of contention for this year. Just, I mean, not a great string of games to end things on. A complete sweep from the Orioles. And just firmly knocking us out of the running. Hopefully this can serve as a kind of wake-up call, see what they need to fix for next year. But, yeah, going into these last few games against the Cincinnati Reds starting up tomorrow, going Saturday and Sunday as well, we're currently at the option of ending up last in the AL East, which is just, what a turnaround from last year. I don't know. Hopefully they can figure it out. Hopefully they don't end up at the very bottom of the rankings. We'll just have to wait and see how these games go.
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1: Good morning. It's 8:20, 9:20 in Manitoba. A new court date's been set for a former employee of the municipality of Gilbert Plains who admitted to theft over $5,000. 41-year-old Amber Fisher was in Dauphin Provincial Court Tuesday, where she had her matters adjourned to October 27th. Final remarks have been heard at the appeal hearing over the dismissal of former Regina Police Chief Farouk Sheikh. Sheikh, who is appealing his firing for cause last October, will now await the Saskatchewan Police Commission panel's decision. No decision timeline's been provided. Sheikh was fired last year after a misconduct investigation determined he sent inappropriate text messages. Sheikh's lawyer says the former police chief made poor decisions, but that he did not demonstrate misconduct. And applications to receive funding for new playgrounds in Saskatchewan have opened. The School Playground Equipment Grant Program is offering schools $5,000 to build new playgrounds or upgrade their parks with new equipment. The province launched the program last year. Nearly 100 schools have received funding so far. In sports, Saskatchewan male under 18 AAA Hockey League regular season got going last night with one game. PA Minto's fell 3-2 to the Battleford Stars. Meanwhile, the Prairie Junior Hockey League regular season also opened last night with a lone matchup. Saskatoon Royals knocked off the Prince Albert Timberjacks 5-2. NHL preseason action. Toronto Maple Leafs and Ottawa Senators played a pair of split squad games. In Toronto, the Leafs beat the Senators 6-1, while in Ottawa, the Buds doubled up the Sens 4-2. Two other games saw Dallas blank Minnesota 2-0, while LA doubled up Anaheim 2-1. 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Today, partly to mainly sunny, wind southwest less than 10 k, high of 24. Tonight, clear, wind south-southeast up to 30 kilometers an hour, low of 10. Tomorrow, sunny, wind south-southeast up to 30 kilometers an hour, gusting to 40 k during the day and up to 50 k by the evening, high of 25. Tomorrow night's low 14. Saturday, early cloud giving way to sunshine, wind southwest up to 25 kilometers an hour, gusting to 35, high 21. Mainly sunny for both Sunday and Monday, high of 16 on Sunday, high of 13 for Monday. Around the region right now, 12 degrees in Russell, 13 in Broadview, Mooseman and Roblin, 14 in Wynyard, Wadena, Kelvington, 15 in Swan River. Cloudy in the Yorkton, Melville area, south wind at 17 k. The RH is 100%, the temperature 14 degrees. Local news available anytime at sasktoday.ca. 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

Like most Canadians, I'm a fan of Kraft dinner. It is just about as close to a national dish as can be made out of a single box as we can get. But they do some weird things with it. They did make their KD ramen a couple months back. I tried that out, and it's not the greatest ramen I've ever had. Definitely not the greatest bowl of KD I've ever had. Kind of fine as a mixture of the two. But they've decided to take it one step farther with the crossovers. This time, KD soda. Yeah, starting this month, you'll be able to order some Kraft Dinner soda online. They also said they're going to be sending out to retailers, but no details on where exactly you'll be able to pick it up in person yet. I'll probably put in an order for a can or two to try it out. So you don't have to. I will take that burden. I'll take the bullet for you. You can check out the link, see what the can looks like up on our website, cruiseyorkton.com. You can also follow the link on our socials, Cruise Yorkton on Facebook, Cruise FM Yorkton on Instagram and Twitter.

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7: This is it. One of those crank it up moments everyone will be talking about at work. Around the thing that everybody talks around. The table or water cooler or wherever you get your talking done. 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

You know the saying, let sleeping dogs lie? Well, you should let sleeping bears lie even more. Mostly because they're bigger and can bite you a lot harder than the average dog. But also just because it's a dick move to intentionally wake up a sleeping bear, especially if it's a polar bear. Guy was just fined more than $5,000 for purposefully blasting his boat horn to wake up a polar bear. I guess so he could see it walking around or something. Yeah, it's been fined that by the governor of Svalbard. Honestly, I can get on board with it. I think we should fine everybody who blares their horn when people are trying to sleep.

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1: Good morning. It's 8:50, 9:50 in Manitoba. A Dauphin man arrested in connection with two separate assaults in the city in May has appeared in court again. 21-year-old Raiden Oshawi was in Dauphin Provincial Court Tuesday, where he was remanded in custody to October 13th. Winnipeg police say the former law dean at the University of Manitoba is facing extradition after he was arrested in France. A Canada-wide arrest warrant was issued earlier this year for Jonathan Black Branch on the charge of fraud over $5,000. A university investigation found that Black Branch misused more than $660,000 of the school's funds. Police say an extradition request is currently before the French court system. And harvest in Manitoba is now 43% complete, according to the latest provincial crop report. However, the northwest region is only 24% complete, while the southwest is just 27% complete. In sports, Saskatchewan Male Under-18 AAA Hockey League regular season got underway last night. Battleford's Stars shaded the Prince Albert Mintos 3-2. Meanwhile, the regular season also got underway for the Prairie Junior Hockey League last night with one game. Saskatoon Royals dumped the PA Timberjacks 5-2. In the majors, Toronto Blue Jays' quest for the playoffs is over. They were swept in a day-night doubleheader yesterday, falling by a score of 4-2 in both games. The Orioles sweep the three-game series. The loss in the opener of the double dip eliminated the Jays from the playoff chase 1 year after winning the American League pennant and falling to the Dodgers in the World Series. The Jays now return home to wrap up their season with a three-game interleague set against Cincinnati starting tomorrow. Cruise weather today, partly to mainly sunny, wind southwest less than 10K, high of 24. Clear tonight, wind south-southeast up to 30 kilometers an hour, low of 10. Tomorrow, sunny, wind south-southeast from 20 to 30 kilometers, gusting to 40 during the day and up to 50K by the evening, high of 25. Tomorrow night's low, 14. Saturday, early cloud giving way to sunshine, wind southwest from 15 to 25 kilometers an hour, gusting to 35K, high 21. Mainly sunny for both Sunday and Monday, high of 16 on Sunday, high of 13 on Monday. Around the region right now, 12 degrees in Russell, 13 in Broadview, Mooseman and Roblin, 14 in Wynyard, Wadena and Kelvington, 15 in Swan River. Cloudy in the Yorkton-Melville area, south wind at 17K. The RH is 100%, the temperature is 14 degrees. Local news available anytime at sasktoday.ca. I'm Reader, and that's Cruise News.
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Stats Canada has finished tabulating the baby names of 2025, and we're seeing a serious upset in the most popular girls' name, at the very least. It's 94.1 Cruise FM, and yeah, after 9 years at the top, Olivia has been officially beaten by the name Charlotte. Yeah, a 9-year run from 2015, most girls in Canada have been named Olivia. I know that's not how the numbers work, but it is funny to think of it that way. And now Charlotte's on top for some reason. Was there something that came out in that time, or did Charlotte's Web just see like a really big resurgence? Now, for

boys' names, Noah is continuing its run as the most popular name for boys in Canada for the fifth consecutive year. It's been in that top 10 since 2005 and hasn't left since that time. Do you have one of the more popular baby names? I mean, mine's Grayson, so I can't say that I've met more than three people in my life that have had the same name as me. Shoot us a text, 306-783-3699. If you're a member of the Charlotte or Noah Brigade, or maybe you are contributing to that, you named your kid that last year. Again, you can shoot us a text, 306-783-3699.

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hey, just because Sony won't let you actually buy your games physically anymore doesn't mean they don't still want your money. It's 94.1 Cruise FM. Yeah, they've got a patent on a new controller that has built-in tap to pay. Now you don't even need to try and surreptitiously sneak the numbers off the back of your parents' credit card. You can just grab it from their wallet and tap it to your controller, and boom, you've got whatever microtransactions you want to spend your money on. Just what a bleak concept. Literally pay to play. I mean, probably more convenient than going to buy yourself a gift card at the store or having to punch in the details yourself, but like just the way that kids are going to end up abusing this is just, it's very funny to think about. Maybe lock down your cards if this ever does come to pass in a mainstream controller. Or hell, maybe they'll just charge extra for the tap-to-pay controller so you can have the convenience of it. That would also be pretty on-brand for Sony at this point.

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That's In Excess wrapping up the shift this morning on 94.1 Cruise FM. It's Grayson for your Cruise mornings. Solo this morning while Reader's off in Langenberg. Stay tuned. You'll be hearing more of him throughout the day. And Marina coming up in the next hour, taking you to them both. It's Bon Jovi.

0: the SaskToday.ca newsroom, this is Cruise News.
1: Another court appearance has been made by a Skounen First Nation man accused of stealing a taxi in Dauthon on April 4th. 32-year-old Dalton Rusin faces multiple charges, including theft of a vehicle and flight from police, and he appeared in Dauthon Provincial Court Tuesday, where his case was adjourned to October 13th. The extent of the damage from a large industrial fire near the Saskatchewan-Alberta border is not yet known. Legacy Regional Protective Services says firefighters were called to the scene of a small outdoor fire in the Lloydminster area Monday afternoon. However, crews arriving on scene found the fire at Inland Steel Products. Legacy says 9 fire departments responded to the scene, one of the largest mutual aid requests in the region's history. And the city of Melville will fund a $1,000 Suncrest College entrance scholarship for the coming year, with preference given to a local student. Council approved the one-year contribution at its Monday meeting after considering several scholarship options. The city will work with Suncrest College to establish eligibility criteria, with a preference for a Melville resident and secondary preference for a student attending the college's Melville campus. Mayor Joe Kerwin said the scholarship reflects council's desire to invest in local students while maintaining flexibility in future budgets. In sports, Saskatchewan male under 18 AAA Hockey League regular season got underway last night. It was the Battleford Stars beating the Prince Albert Mintos 3-2. The regular season also got going in the Prairie Junior Hockey League last night. Saskatoon Royals dumped the PA Timberjacks 5-2. And in the majors, Baltimore Orioles took both ends of a day-night doubleheader, winning both games by a score of 4-2 to complete a 3-game sweep of the Toronto Blue Jays. The loss in the opener of the doubleheader eliminated the Blue Jays from playoff contention just 1 year after winning the American League pennant and falling to the Dodgers in Game 7 of the World Series. The Jays now return home to wrap up their series with an interleague wrap up the season with an interleague series against Cincinnati starting tomorrow. Cruise weather today, partly to mainly sunny, wind southwest less than 10K, high of 24. Clear tonight, wind south-southeast up to 30 kilometers an hour, low of 10. Tomorrow, sunny, wind south-southeast from 20 to 30 kilometers an hour, gusting to 40K during the day and up to 50K by the evening, high of 25. Tomorrow night's low, 14. Saturday, early cloud giving way to sunshine, wind southwest up to 25K, gusting to 35, high 21. Mainly sunny for Sunday and Monday, high of 16 on Sunday, high of 13 on Monday. Around the region right now, 13 degrees in Russell and Roblin, 14 in Broadview-Moosomin, 15 in Wynyard, Wadena, and Kelvington, 16 in Swan River. Cloudy sky in the Yorkton-Melville area, south-southwest wind at 13K. The RH is 100%, the temperature is 14 degrees. Local news available anytime at sasktoday.ca. 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
1: 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The early bird draw is happening this Saturday, and of course, the ticket prices, main lotto tickets are one for $100, or you can get three for $250. And if you get the main lotto tickets, then you can get in on the growing 50-50. Tickets for the 50-50 are one for $25 or three for $50. And right now, the current take-home for the 50-50, just over $6,600, and that is growing. So the more tickets we sell, the higher that pot is going to get. And again, your ticket purchase is an investment in the community for years and generations to come, because, I mean, I think everybody has made use of the current arena, going skating and hockey and just being part of the community, but it's showing its age. It's time for something new and something fantastic. It's going to have a lot of amenities potentially in it, like a walking track. You know, winter's coming. Who wants to go walking outside and slippery conditions and that? So a walking track would be fantastic. It would have multi-use space for everything from dance to pickleball to suppers and all kinds of things. And of course, the ice surface would have that concrete pad pad underneath that can be used 24 hours a day, I guess, if you like, but to 12 months a year. And that is something big, too. So why not make that call? 1-306-743-5177. That's 1-306-743-5177. The early bird draw is happening this Saturday with the Langenberg Sporting Dreams Lotto.
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2: 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So come say hello. You want to make sure you have a chance to win when those early bird draws are made coming up on Saturday. 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Again, 1-306-743-5177 with the Langenberg Sporting Dreams Lotto.
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forever, and that's a mighty long time. But I'm here to tell you, there's something else. The afterworld. A world of never-ending happiness. You can always see the sun. 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
1: Hey, it's Marina in for Sean. If you tuned into the show yesterday, you would have heard me talk about the new mac and cheese flavored cream soda that dropped in Canada. And I was reading that it'll be available in Walmart and on Amazon. So naturally, I called Walmart to see if they had it. They don't. I went on Amazon to see if I could order it there. It's not there. Only place right now I can find it is the beverage brand's website. It's Soli's Craft Soda. So it is kind of pricey, though. It's almost $3 per can, which is just wild, especially for something that we know is probably not going to taste that good. They do say that it's supposed to taste like the sweet cream soda that we all know and love, but then a hint of mac and cheese in there. So I'm going to order it. Once I get it, I'm going to try it, and I will let you know how it tastes so you don't have to go out and spend $3 per can.
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2: A Regina man arrested in connection with a May 24th forcible confinement case on the White Bear First Nation has appeared in court again. 28-year-old Braden Hanamani was in Carlisle Provincial Court yesterday, where he was remanded in custody to October 7th. A new court date's been set for a Calgary man arrested September 16th in a Yorkton drug trafficking investigation. 23-year-old Angok Yole was in Yorkton Provincial Court yesterday, where he had his matters adjourned to tomorrow. And the world of aviation will be on display Saturday at the Yorkton Regional Airport as Leading Edge Aviation hosts an open house. Visitors can head to the Green Hangar to see aircraft up close, enjoy airplane rides, and take part in discovery flights with an instructor. There will also be specialized flights highlighting multi-engine aircraft and information about local flight training opportunities. Barbecue lunch will be available for $10 from 10:30 a.m. to 2:30 p.m., supporting Stars Air Ambulance. In sports, 11 games in NHL preseason action, two involving Canadian teams, Vancouver Canucks home to the Edmonton Oilers at 7 o'clock, 8 Manitoba time. At 7:40, 8:40 in Manitoba, the Calgary Flames visit the Seattle Kraken. And the NFL Thursday Nighter has the Green Bay Packers home to the Atlanta Falcons. Kickoff time 6:15, 7:15 in Manitoba. The Packers are 1-1, the Falcons are 0-2. Cruise weather. Today, partly to mainly sunny, wind southwest less than 10K, high of 24. Tonight, clear, wind south-southeast up to 30 kilometers an hour, low of 10. Tomorrow, sunny, wind south-southeast from 20 to 30 kilometers an hour, gusting to 40K during the day and up to 50K by the evening, high of 25. Tomorrow night's low 14. Saturday, early cloud giving way to sunshine, wind southwest up to 25K, gusting to 35, high of 21. Mainly sunny Sunday and Monday, high 16 on Sunday, high of 13 for Monday. Around the region right now, 13 degrees in Russell, 14 in Roblin, 16 in Broadview, Mooseman and Swan River, 17 in Wynyard, Wadena, Kelvington. Cloudy in the Yorkton-Melville area, south wind at 15K. The RH is 96% and the temperature is 15 degrees. Local news available anytime at sasktoday.ca. 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
2: 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Now, there are a ton of great cash prizes up for grabs, including that $100,000 grand prize option. What would you do with that? Kids' activities cost a lot of money. I mean, whether it's sports, hockey or ringette or travel teams, if the dance, all the costumes and everything that it takes for that, maybe it's school trips as they jet off across the ocean to go and explore other countries. All those things cost money. So $100,000 extra in your pocket would be very nice to help cover the cost of that and make sure that they get to have all these fun experiences and enjoyable opportunities that will just be a lot of fun and create friendships and memories for them for a lifetime. And speaking of that, that's what a new multiplex will do here in Langenberg, bringing generations together and having fun recreation, health, healthy endeavors for years to come. So why not make that call? 1-306-743-5177. Again, 1-306-743-5177 with the Langenberg Sporting Dreams Lotto.

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2: I'm Marina in for Sean. When I was growing up, I was a pretty big Gilmore Girls fan. 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Something new is coming that's going to take fans behind the scenes of the show that we've been obsessed with for years. I'll tell you about it next.

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1: A male youth has been charged following threats involving a school on Muscapeding First Nation. Fort Qu'Appelle RCMP were called Tuesday afternoon and say the youth made further threats toward the school, other people, and officers. Police say he then threw rocks at police vehicles and resisted arrest. He made his first court appearance Wednesday facing five counts of uttering threats, one count of obstructing a peace officer, and two counts of mischief. The Saskatchewan Ministry of Agriculture's weekly crop report says farmers have harvested 41% of their crops, with rain and wet fields slowing progress across much of the province. Harvest is well behind the five-year average of 82%. The Southwest is leading the way at 67% complete, while the Northeast is at 24%. Wet conditions and high humidity are also causing quality concerns, including poor quality and sprouting in some cereal and pulse crops. And nominations are now open for the 2027 Saskatchewan Order of Merit, the province's highest honor for outstanding achievement and service. The award recognizes people who have made significant contributions to Saskatchewan in areas including agriculture, business, public service, the arts, research, and volunteer work. Nominees must be current or former long-term Saskatchewan residents. Nominations can be submitted by individuals or groups, including for someone who has died within the past year. The deadline for nominations is November 30th. In sports, Conference 4 2A six-a-side high school football action in Wynyard at 7 p.m. The Golden Bears play host to the Priestville Panthers. And in Conference 3 nine-a-side high school football play at 4 o'clock, Foam Lake Panthers head to Yorkton to take on the Sacred Heart Saints. Cruise weather today, partly to mainly sunny, wind southwest less than 10 kilometers an hour, high of 24. Clear tonight, wind south-southeast from 15 to 30 kilometers an hour, low of 10. Tomorrow, sunny, wind south-southeast from 20 to 30 kilometers an hour, gusting to 40K during the day and up to 50 kilometers an hour by the evening, high 25. Tomorrow night's low 14. Saturday, early cloud giving way to sunshine, wind southwest up to 25K, gusting to 35, high 21. Mainly sunny for Sunday and Monday, high 16 on Sunday, high 13 on Monday. Around the region right now, 14 in Russell and Roblin, 18 in Swan River, 19 degrees in Wynyard, Wadena, Kelvington, Broadview, and Mooseman. Mainly sunny in the Yorkton-Melville area, south wind at 15K. The RH is 78%. The temperature is 17 degrees. Local news available anytime at sasktoday.ca. I'm Reader, and that's Cruise News.
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1: 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Meanwhile, coming up this Saturday is the early bird draw with seven prizes up for grabs. I'll give them a quick rundown. $1,000 in cash, a Milwaukee self-propelled dual battery lawnmower kit, a Dyson Big Ball vacuum, Yeti cooler, a bag cooler package, a $100 gift card from Wallen's Big Way, and Hilberg and Burke earrings. 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
4: 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Again, that number, 1-306-743-5177. The early bird draws are happening this Saturday. Don't miss out on those, as well as the big grand prize draw that's happening next month, when the winner will get to choose between $100,000 cash or one of two fantastic pickup trucks. That's for the grand prize winner, but there will be other cash prizes drawn as well. Don't miss out. 1-306-743-5177 is the number to call to get your tickets now for the Langenberg Sporting Dreams Lottery.
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6: 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Today, partly sunny, a high of 24. Tonight, clear skies, a southeast wind between 15 to 30 kilometers an hour, a low of 10. Tomorrow, sunny, a southeast wind between 20 to 30, gusting to 40, a high of 25. Tomorrow night's low, 14. Saturday, early cloud, then sunny, a southwest wind between 15 to 25, gusting to 35, a high of 21. Sunday, mostly sunny, a high of 16, and Monday, mostly sunny, a high of 13. Around the region at this hour, Wynyard, Wadena, and Calvington, 17 degrees. Broadview and Mooseman, 19. Russell and Shoal Lake, 14. Roblin, 14. Swan River, 18. In the Yorkton-Melville area right now, it's sunny. There's a south wind of 15. The RH percentage is 78, and it's 17 degrees.
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Now, what could you do if you won that grand prize of $100,000 when the draw is made on October 25th? 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
1: Hey, it's Marina in for Sean. 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People got so excited to watch a certain group of, I'm going to put this in air quotes, celebrities, that they actually crashed the website. And these celebrities don't sing, act, they don't play sports. I'll tell you who caused the internet meltdown coming up.

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2: Kathleen Coleman, how's it going this morning?
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2: Doing well. Now you're probably wondering why we're calling you this early in the morning.
3: Yep.
2: So you probably sent in a few texts getting entered in to check out Rush in Edmonton?
3: Yeah, I entered it more for my son, because he really likes Rush.
2: And you don't happen to be busy in December, you know, right around December 10th?
3: Nope. I'm free and clear to do whatever you'd like me to do.
2: Well, I'm not going to keep you in suspense, Kathleen. You are the winner of the Cruise Rush Road Trip. You might as well start packing your bags, getting ready to go check out Rush in Edmonton. Now you can let your son know you've got a pair of tickets, you've got that spending cash, you've got that gas money, place to say, all of it covered for your road trip to Edmonton.
3: Wicked! Thank you!
2: It's a pretty fantastic way to start the week, Kathleen.
3: Oh, this is so amazing. He's going to be so stoked. Thanks.
2: You are so welcome.
0: Congrats to our winner. 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
7: 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Today, partly sunny, a high of 24. Tonight, clear skies, a southeast wind between 15 to 30 kilometers an hour, a low of 10. Tomorrow, sunny, a southeast wind between 20 to 30, gusting to 40, a high of 25. Tomorrow night's low, 14. Saturday, early cloud, then sunny, a southwest wind between 15 to 25, gusting to 35, a high of 21. Sunday, mostly sunny, a high of 16. And Monday, mostly sunny, a high of 13. Around the region at this hour, Wynyard, Wadena, and Calvington, 17 degrees. Broadview and Mooseman, 19. Russell and Shoal Lake, 14. Roblin, 14. Swan River, 18. In the Yorkton-Melville area right now, it's sunny. There's a south wind of 15. The RH percentage is 78, and it's 17 degrees.
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0: Mission Control, we're locked in and ready to go. 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Everybody get your hands up. Check it out. Oh, oh, yeah, yeah. Oh, well, anyway, that's the first time that's ever happened to me. I swear. 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
1: 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Early bird deadline coming up because the draws for the early bird made Saturday with the Langenberg Sporting Dreams Lotto.
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15: 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Today, partly sunny, a high of 24.
0: Tonight, clear skies, a southeast wind between 15 to 30 kilometers an hour, a low of 10. Tomorrow, sunny, a southeast wind between 20 to 30, gusting to 40, a high of 25. Tomorrow night's low, 14. Saturday, early clouds, then sunny, a southwest wind between 15 to 25, gusting to 35, a high of 21. Sunday, mostly sunny, a high of 16, and Monday, mostly sunny and 13. Around the region at this hour, Wynyard, Wadena, and Calvington, 22 degrees. Broadview and Mooseman, 22. Russell and Shoal Lake, 15. Roblin, 18. Swan River, 22. In the Yorkton-Melville area right now, it's sunny. There's a southwest wind of 17. The RH percentage is 59, and it's 22 degrees.
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3: Hockey Sask will be surveying parents on half ice style for U9 because U9 is the last year of half ice, right?
4: Yeah, and that started a few years ago. Like Holden started, I think he was the first year of it,
3: right?
4: But it was only half of the year that was half ice, and then right. The second half starting January 1st went to full ice, which I would like if they went back to that, just to give the kids coming from U7 to U9 a chance to kind of learn a little bit more about the game positionally.
3: One of the problems you'll run into in communities, though, is ice times, because, of course, if you go full ice, then you're basically cutting ice times in half.
4: Yeah, well, games, kind of, but even then, it's not always that there's two games going on at once with the half boards or something.
3: Right.
4: And then practices will still be half ice. I mean, there's U13 does that still sometimes.
3: Right. Yeah.
4: So.
3: Okay. Well, I mean, I could go either way on it, but just know that Hockey Sask is out there asking parents. And we'll see what decision they make. Yeah,
4: it's a heated subject amongst U9 families, for sure.
3: Which is crazy that people get that heated over it.
4: Oh, yeah, it's super touchy.
3: It's like, find a life.
4: For sure. 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
2: 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But don't miss out on a chance to win some great prizes up for grabs, including the early bird prizes that'll be drawn for this Saturday at the Langenberg Community Center, including $1,000 cash, a Milwaukee self-propelled dual battery lawnmower kit, a Dyson big ball vacuum, that's just fun to say, Yeti cooler, a bag cooler package, a $100 gift card from Wallen's Big Way, and Hilberg and Burke earrings. Those will all be drawn for this Saturday. You want a shot at those and for the grand prizes that will be drawn for on October 25th? Make the call, 1-306-743-5177. That's 1-306-743-5177. It's early bird time with the Langenberg Sporting Dreams Lotto.

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6: Kathleen Coleman, how's it going this morning?
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6: Doing well. Now you're probably wondering why we're calling you this early in the morning.
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7: 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He's going to be so stoked. 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
12: Cruise weather today, partly sunny, a high of 24. Tonight, clear skies, a southeast wind between 15 to 30 kilometers an hour, a low of 10. Tomorrow, sunny, a southeast wind between 20 to 30, gusting to 40, a high of 25. Tomorrow night's low, 14. Saturday, early cloud, then sunny, a southwest wind between 15 to 25, gusting to 35, a high of 21. Sunday, mostly sunny, a high of 16, and Monday, mostly sunny, a high of 13. Around the region at this hour, Wynyard, Wadena, Kelvington, 22 degrees, Broadview and Mooseman, 22, Russell and Shoal Lake, 15, Roblin, 18, Swan River, 22. In the Yorkton-Melville area right now, it's sunny. There's a southwest wind at 9, the RH percentage is 48, and it's 25 degrees.
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2: You want to feel old? Today marks 35 years since Nirvana released Nevermind. 35 years.
3: God.
2: That is absolutely insane to think. Like, this is that time of year where, you know, it's, we always talk about this pretty much every year. There's like, you know, Nevermind, Use Your Illusions, Michael Jackson, Dangerous, Red Hot Chili Peppers, Blood Sugar, Sex Magik.
3: Yeah.
2: A whole bunch of albums released around this time. But I just think back, like, I mean, I usually go back and we'll listen to Nevermind like once a year. It's such a good album. Like, I'm just like, I prefer other albums. You know, but I listen back to them like, nah, it was nonstop bangers on that album, front to back.
3: Yeah, I mean, here's what's crazy to think, that kid on the cover of the album who's tried suing them many times. He's 35 years old.
2: Well, yeah.
3: It's not a kid, like the guy is...
2: He's an adult.
3: Paying into pension for quite a while now.
2: He has a Nirvana tattoo, but he's still trying to sue them.
3: Yeah,
2: it's a ridiculous. I understand where he's coming from, but obviously he just wants more money. The guy doesn't want to work, but you get to walk around bragging, saying, "Hey, you've seen me before.
3: Yeah, you've seen it, and it's grown since." what's your favorite song on the album?
2: I was going to ask you that question first. What's your favorite song on the album?
3: Territorial Pissings is my favorite song.
2: A great song. That one would rank right up there. I don't know. You know, I'm a pretty big fan of like mellow music too. I really do love Something in the Way.
3: Yeah, it just makes
2: Drain
3: me sad
2: You though too.
3: When I hear it,
2: I really like Drain You.
3: Oh, On a Plane's good too. Yeah, they're
2: and,
3: all good.
2: But then you
3: You're
2: look
3: right,
2: at
3: the
2: Breed,
3: whole album, the
2: front
3: whole,
2: to back. So that's what
3: album.
2: I'm going to be doing today.
3: Man,
2: I'm going to go through and I'm going to listen to some Nevermind from Nirvana.
3: Yeah,
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3: Did you hear the news out of the CFL? Well, it didn't even come from the CFL, actually.
4: Yeah.
3: 3downnation.com.
4: Okay.
3: Is reporting that the CFL's Board of Governors have voted unanimously in favor of potentially adding a franchise in Quebec City to make the league 10 teams. Just like they were with the Atlantic Schooners, you know?
4: Wow, getting real greedy.
3: Oh, yeah.
4: 10 teams?
3: Yeah, you can't
4: what
3: do
4: is
3: that.
4: This?
3: They talked about it back on September 9th, actually.
4: Yeah.
3: So there's got to be certain requirements that are met. But, I mean, it would be good to add the 10th team, I think. There's a lot of talent out there, right? You could expand it.
4: Well, I mean, it's just, it's, to me, it seems silly that you start every year with like a 1 in 9 chance of winning the Grey Cup.
3: Right.
4: But it's not really, because that's not how, you know, odds work. But I'm just saying, it seemed 9 teams, they need to expand the league.
3: Yeah.
4: But yet again, finances are tough.
3: You know, for sure.
4: You bring more teams in. You're going to, like, was a time, too, when everybody was like, ah, oh, we need a second team in Saskatchewan. No, you don't.
3: No, you don't.
4: You're splitting up the Saskatchewan. Like, what? Nope.
3: People can't do that.
4: Say Saskatoon got one. You're still going to get a lot of Saskatoon fans that are still Rider fans and will stay that way, you know?
3: Well, and it'd be too tough. But the other thing is, like, Ottawa is really bad this year.
4: Really bad.
3: So, like, are they going to just, you know, have to move again?
4: Are we going to have to call them the Rough Riders too?
3: Well, maybe bring more fans in, better team.
4: Or confuse people into being a fan.
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1: Serial Joe's debut album was called Kicked, by the way.
2: Oh, was it?
1: Yeah, you should know.
2: Thanks for updating us.
1: You should know that. I Their self-titled came in 2000. They had four albums, by the way.
2: Did they really?
1: Yeah.
2: No, Serial they didn't.
1: Joe. Yeah, Canadian icons. Kicked, Face Down, Serial Joe, and Last Chance.
2: Huh.
1: Those are the name
2: Last Chance.
1: Album.
2: Funny that that was their last album.
1: That's ironic. Coming up, non-Serial Joe related news. We're going
2: to
1: talk
2: about nothing to do with it.
1: Okay. Well, I'm going to talk about interesting food choices at hockey games, not ball diamonds. It's usually a ball diamond thing, but hockey games this year.

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1: Cruise weather.
9: Cruise weather today, partly sunny, a high of 24. Tonight, clear skies, a southeast wind between 15 to 30 kilometers an hour, a low of 10. Tomorrow, sunny, a southeast wind between 20 to 30, gusting to 40, a high of 25. Tomorrow night's low, 14. Saturday, early clouds, then sunny, a southwest wind between 15 to 25, gusting to 35, a high of 21. Sunday, mostly sunny, a high of 16, and Monday, mostly sunny, a high of 13. Around the region at this hour, Wynyard, Wadena, and Calvington, 23 degrees. Broadview and Mosman, 25. Russell and Shoal Lake, 17. Roblin, 20. Swan River, 24. In the Yorkton-Melville area right now, it's sunny. There's a west wind to 11, gusting to 32. The RH percentage is 40, and it's 25 degrees.
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2: Don't do it.
1: What about the, what do the people get gas and then they take off too? What do they call that?
2: Gas and dash?
1: Is it gas and dash? I thought it was something.
2: I don't know.
1: Either way, stop doing it. Stop. Yeah, pump and dump sounds better.
2: That sounds wrong, actually.
1: That's what they call it, I think, in the industry.
2: It's not what they call it in
1: Kingpin. Petroleum distribution industry. They call it pump and dump.
2: That's right.
1: Yeah. We're going to talk about dining and dashing and how a restaurant owner took matters into his own hands and with a gun. And it's not working out for him. But I'm still on his side.
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2: Cruise weather.
5: Cruise weather tonight, clear skies, a southeast wind between 15 to 30 kilometers an hour, a low of 10. Tomorrow, sunny, a southeast wind between 20 to 30, gusting to 40, a high of 25. Tomorrow night's low, 14. Saturday, some early cloud, then sunny, a southwest wind between 15 to 25, gusting to 35, a high of 21. Sunday, mostly sunny, a high of 16, and Monday, mostly sunny, a high of 13.
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1: Buyer's remorse. 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
4: 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We're gearing up for our next big auction, and we want you in on it. Got a product, a service, an experience? Perfect. Throw it in the mix. In return, we're blasting your business across our radio stations with a top-tier ad campaign. No cash, no catch. Just a 100% trade deal. Spots are limited, so don't wait. Hit us up now at sales@cruiseyorkton.com for all the details. Let's make some noise and let the bidding begin. 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
0: Hey, that rocks.